0: I've searched for love, but there is no love anywhere.
1: One cannot find love by searching for it. It comes to us unbidden when we give it to others.
2: Yes?
1: Will you play something gay?

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But if you've made your peace,